0: Is she really going out with him?
1: Well, there she is. Let's ask her.
0: Betty, is that Jimmy's ring you're wearing?
1: Mm-hmm.

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They said a whole lot of things. But there are some things they could never understand. That a girl can tell by the way a boy holds her hand.

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1: Das sind wieder die Shangri-La.

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And if I didn't think it was worth a single try,

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Many times I've thought of cutting out, but my heart just ain't gonna buy it. And if nothing's shaking around here come July, I just roll myself up.

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I'm sorry I kept you waiting again. Yeah, this one's called Just Friends.

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1: Where's my dad? 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Same as last night. I like that. They should give you, they should make you a special little bench. This is called Cherry.

Brandon Bobby B on the guitar. Yeah, that was a song I wrote a while ago, when I didn't get to talk to my best friend. Well, I just bought a new guitar. I didn't have the chance to talk to my best friend much because I was away a lot. So I wrote that kind of for her, and I've got all my girls. So I don't know where my girls are at all. Over there somewhere. Yeah, you need to listen to my best friend as well. You need to listen to my girl Julia Ashby. You need to listen to her music. I'm serious. 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

0: Oh.
1: 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You all
0: right? Cool. Shut up, Amy. Yeah, this next one's about when you're in a relationship, and you know it can't really work out, but even though you know you're gonna be upset when it finishes, you know you'll get over it, and it's just something you have to, something you gotta do.

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Please. He needs an excuse to leave this band. Alright, baby, whenever.

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And it took like a year to finish. 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It could be, do you know what I mean? 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So it's very different like that. 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

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And the ribbons they all got entangled and that put an end to Lanigan's ball. 6 long months I spent in Dublin, 6 long months doing nothing at all. 6 long months I spent in Dublin learning to dance.

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Don't leave this night, make your eyes listen to rails and auctions at Lanigan Farm. We said to be sure, God's invitations for all the night.

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body people while I got your attention. 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I'll take you to a new dimension. Nemesis, you know it. We ask you to a new dimension.